Jotown 107.5, 80s, 90s, and more. Well, good evening, everybody. I'm Chris Taylor. We've made it. We are halfway through that work week. Oh, yeah. Can you feel it? Weekend's just around the corner. Coming up next, Michael Jackson and Van Halen. But first, we've got Toto.

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1: 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And then we're going to play them all day long on Wednesday. 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

0: 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Jotown 107.5. From 1984, that's Van Halen's Panama. Now, that is actually not about a country. No, it's about a car. So, back in the 80s, David Lee Roth was doing an interview, and a journalist accused him of only writing songs about partying and women. And he was like, well, yeah, kind of. And so he was in Las Vegas, and he saw the Panama Express, a race car. And so he decided to write a song about the car. And, even has some of the revving of the engines and stuff in the song. Coming up next, we've got Billy Joel, Bon Jovi, and the weather forecast.
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2: Maintaining dry weather conditions and breezy conditions, too, as we're heading through the early morning time. Our overnight low, 65 degrees. A varying amount of cloud cover Thursday. Very warm. Highs are well into the mid to upper 80s. We'll start to kick in scattered storms by the afternoon. And chances are in place for Thursday night. A few showers with thunderstorms Friday. I'm meteorologist Jennifer Naramore.
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0: Rockin' the Joe, Joetown 107.5. A classic from Queen. Well, good evening, everybody. I'm Chris Taylor. So what's everybody doing for supper tonight? If you haven't had supper yet, let me give you a suggestion. Something with eggs. It's National Egg Day. So eggs, they're good for you. They're high in protein, vitamin D. They're only 75 calories, only 5 grams of fat. So not too bad for you. And they're easy. I mean, you could do an egg salad sandwich. You could do a fried egg. You can have breakfast for supper. That opens up all the egg possibilities. Or, you know, you could even do something fancy like a quiche. But I do have a tip for you. So when you get your carton of eggs and you get home, you can turn all the eggs over. Now, you can individually turn each egg over in the carton, and it makes the eggs last longer. Or you can flip the whole carton over and slide it into the refrigerator. Now, that's going to depend on what's going on in your home. If you've got people that are just going to grab that carton out and the eggs are going to crash everywhere, don't do that. But, you know, if you, you know, have this big egg debate in your house and you say, okay, we're storing the carton upside down, everybody be aware, you know, do that. I know it's a lot of stress, but it'll make your eggs last longer. Coming up next, Rod Stewart and Foreigner.
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It's time for a power ballad. Don't you feel like it? Now, it's going to start off a little slow, but it still is considered a power ballad. 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
1: A classic there from George Michael. Now, back in 1988, February 19th, actually, that's when George kicked off his Faith Tour. It ran for like a year and a half. It was a big global sensation, sold out everywhere. Well, you know what? When he was in Paris on part of the tour for a couple of nights, he recorded the whole thing. And it's coming out now. George Michael, the Faith Tour, is going to be in theaters. We don't know when yet. We don't have a date yet. But they're going to release it in theaters. It's all been restored. It's beautiful. It's perfect. There's a trailer on George's website if you want to see it. But it's going to be amazing. It's 14 cameras that took just 35 millimeter film all over the place. And it's going to be incredible. Plus, they're going to release an 18-track live album at the same time. So we'll have live music, new live music from George, plus this movie to watch sometime this year. I'll let you know when we have a date. Coming up next, Wilson Phillips and Outkast.
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Well, good evening, everybody. Coming up this hour, Journey, Depeche Mode, and even some Bryan Adams. But first, we're going to go back to 1983 with all that synthesizer magic. Here's the Eurythmics.

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0: Rockin' the Joe, Joetown 107.5. A classic from Bryan Adams. Now, he's going on stage tonight in Las Vegas. He's doing a couple of nights there. And then he's back out on the road. And if you want to see him, well, next month, that's your opportunity. Bryan Adams will be in St. Louis July 24th and then also Wichita, Kansas on July 25th. Michael Jackson, Queen, and the weather forecast is on the way next.
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2: Maintaining dry weather conditions and breezy conditions, too, as we're heading through the early morning time. Our overnight low, 65 degrees. A varying amount of cloud cover Thursday, very warm. Highs are well into the mid to upper 80s. We'll start to kick in scattered storms by the afternoon, and chances are in place for Thursday night. A few showers with thunderstorms Friday. I'm meteorologist Jennifer Naramore.
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Jotown 107.5. A classic from Tracy Chapman. Well, good evening, everybody. I'm Chris Taylor. Now, is your sweet tooth calling you tonight? Oh, give me some chocolate. Give me some chocolate. Well, how about a chocolate macaroon? It's National Chocolate Macaroon Day. Now, these are the little cookies with all that great coconut.

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We are going back to 1982, kind of a punk rock anthem, all about a wedding. Here is Billy Idol and White Wedding.

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A classic from Kenny Loggins, and before that, Billy Idol with White Wedding. Now, Billy said back in the day, he always found it quite entertaining that people would choose that song to play at their wedding. They're like, it's like, listen to the lyrics. That's not the song you want at the wedding. Watch the video. The wedding ring is a piece of barbed wire. Yeah, not quite the wedding song. Well, you know what? Billy's going to be playing that song out on tour this summer. Yeah, he's out there touring around, and if you want to see him, well, get ready. He is going to be in, well, first he's doing a residency in Las Vegas in September. Then in St.

0: Louis, September 10th, and Kansas City, September 16th. Bananarama and Hall & Oates coming up next.
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Join us every Wednesday. We're going to be digging deep into our Jotown music library, looking for those songs that make you say, wowza, and then we're going to play them all day long on Wednesday. 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

0: Every Wednesday, we open up the vault and play some tunes we haven't heard in a while. Like this one. 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
1: Chaka Khan. 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

0: The greatest hits of all time. Showtown 107.5. A classic from the 80s. That is Chaka Khan. Now, that won two Grammy Awards in 1985. Best R&B Song, because it was written by Prince. And then Best Female R&B Vocal Performance for Miss Chaka Khan. Now, I love the beginning, that, you know, stuttering Chaka Khan, Chaka Khan. That was actually a production mistake. Yeah, the producer had a glitch, and it recorded it twice, and he liked it. And he's like, yeah, let's just leave it in there. Let's just go with it. Coming up next, Alana Miles, Steve Miller Band, and that weather forecast.
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2: Maintaining dry weather conditions and breezy conditions, too, as we're heading through the early morning time. Our overnight low, 65 degrees. A varying amount of cloud cover Thursday, very warm. Highs are well into the mid to upper 80s. We'll start to kick in scattered storms by the afternoon. And chances are in place for Thursday night. A few showers with thunderstorms Friday. I'm meteorologist Jennifer Naramore.
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0: 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A classic from Starship. Well, good evening, everybody. I'm Chris Taylor. Thanks for hanging out with me tonight. And if you're listening to me while you're driving around in an Uber, before you leave the car, make sure you get all your stuff. Now, Uber, they've published their 2026 Lost and Found Index. And there's some of the usual things that you think people leave behind in the car, like a cell phone, wallets. If they're traveling, lots of luggage is left behind, or passports. But here's some unique items. Dentures. Yeah, I guess during mid-ride, you just decide to take them out and left them in there. An ankle monitor. That's going to get you in some trouble with the law. Also, a 75-gallon fish tank. You think you'd remember that, right? It's probably sitting there right on the seat, taking up the whole seat. And a brand new mini fridge. So be careful when you're Ubering. Make sure you take all your items with you. And I guess Uber drivers, before your fare gets out of the car, you know, remind them, take one last look around. Make sure they got all their stuff. Up next, we've got the Cars and Heart.
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Jotown 107.5. Well, good evening, everybody. I'm Chris Taylor. Hope you're having a good Wednesday night. Now, Hart, they're not out on tour, but Ann Wilson, she's out on a documentary tour. Yes, she's got a documentary out. Stick around. I'm going to tell you all about it.

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1: A classic from Jody Watley, and before that we heard from Heart. Now, Ann Wilson, the lead singer of Heart, she is currently doing a little mini tour. Not a singing tour, but a tour of her new documentary. It's called Ann Wilson, In My Voice, and it tells Ann's story kind of in her own words. There's a lot of home movies, journals, footage, behind the scenes stuff with her band and all of her famous friends. It's all about her life. Kind of, she had a nomadic life. She was a military brat and she traveled around a lot with her family, and then of course grew up to be in Heart and traveled on the road, made her way to the rock

0: and Roll Hall of Fame. So, yeah, she's out doing a tour of that now. The movie's going to be released in select theaters, and then eventually we'll find a home somewhere on a streaming service. We don't know yet, but I will let you know as soon as that comes out. It's Ann Wilson in my voice. George Harrison and Matthew Wilder on the way next.
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The greatest hits of all time. Jotown 107.5. Well, good evening, everybody. I'm Chris Taylor. Coming up, we've got music from Madonna and Guns N' Roses. And guess what? You too. They're making new music. Yeah, they're working on a new album. They've even been seen in New Mexico filming a video for a new song. Right now, though, we're going to go back to one of their classics. Here's U2. Still haven't found what I'm looking for.

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0: Jotown 107.5, 80s, 90s, and more. From the Purple Rain album, that was from 1984, that is Prince, and Let's Go Crazy. Well, good evening, everybody. I'm Chris Taylor. Hope you're having a good, crazy Wednesday night. And if you've got FIFA fever, well, you need to be at McDonald's tomorrow because they have a FIFA World Cup 26 meal that comes out tomorrow. And it includes 9 collectible cups featuring all the soccer stars. And yeah, they've got, you can get a Big Mac or you can get the chicken, depending on what you want with the meal. They've got some breakfast items as well. But yeah, the collectible cups are supposed to be going fast. Now they're going to be in stores and restaurants starting tomorrow. Up next, Tears for Fears, Blondie, and the weather forecast.
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2: Maintaining dry weather conditions and breezy conditions, too, as we're heading through the early morning time. Our overnight low, 65 degrees. A varying amount of cloud cover Thursday. Very warm. Highs are well into the mid to upper 80s. We'll start to kick in scattered storms by the afternoon. And chances are in place for Thursday night. A few showers with thunderstorms Friday. I'm meteorologist Jennifer Naramore.
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A classic there from Tom Petty. Now, all you Tom Petty fans, listen up. Do you know about Tom Petty Weekend? It's happening again this year. It's an annual three-day festival that happens in Tom Petty's hometown of Gainesville, Florida. It's November 13th through the 15th. It's at the Heartwood Soundstage in Gainesville, Florida. There's all kinds of different stages and performances. There's guest artists. There's a picnic at the Tom Petty Park. All kinds of things going on. So if you're interested in going, go to the Heartwood Soundstage.com. 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

Rockin' the Joe, Joetown 107.5. Well, good evening, everybody. Did you get to see Kiss on their farewell tour? It was in 2023. Well, stick around. They're going back out on tour. I'll tell you all about it.

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0: the greatest hits of all time. Jotown 107.5. One hit wonder from Rockwell. And before that, we heard from Kiss. Now, Kiss did their big farewell tour in 2023. But that doesn't mean they're done. So Gene Simmons and Paul Stanley, they still go back to the studio recording new and unreleased tracks. And then Kiss, they actually sold their music catalog. We don't know how much, but it's to a Swedish company. And people are saying the deal was about $300 million. So that's pretty good. They're also working on a stadium-level Avatar show that's supposed to launch sometime next year or so. If you didn't get to see Kiss live, well, you might get to see the Kiss Avatar show sometime in 2027. We've got the Spin Doctors and Queen up next.
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2: Well, good evening, everybody. I'm Chris Taylor. Thank you for staying up late with me. Coming up, Bryan Adams, Aerosmith, and a little Madonna. First, though, Peter Schilling.

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This'll turn that frown upside down. 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

0: 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Jotown 107.5. Little 80s music there from Madonna. Now, Madonna's got a new album coming out next month. It's her 15th studio album. It's called Confessions 2, or some people are calling it Confessions on a Dance Floor Part 2. This is all dance music. It comes out July 3rd, and Madonna says this is something you don't even have to, like, worry about the pause in between the songs. It's a dance album, so it is just going to roll right on through. Now, if you want to pre-order it, you can do that now on Madonna's website. She's got a lot of different versions available. What I mean by versions is if you're buying the vinyl, you can get it in so many different colors. I mean, are you feeling like a little silver? Or maybe you want some red or some pink. You can get the standard black vinyl. She's also got it on cassette. 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
2: Maintaining dry weather conditions and breezy conditions, too, as we're heading through the early morning time. Our overnight low, 65 degrees. A varying amount of cloud cover Thursday, very warm. Highs are well into the mid to upper 80s. We'll start to kick in scattered storms by the afternoon, and chances are in place for Thursday night. A few showers with thunderstorms Friday. I'm meteorologist Jennifer Naramore.
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0: 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Oh, he was a pioneer in synthesizer music, and he's kind of climbed back up the charts a little bit thanks to Stranger Things. His song, Things Can Only Get Better, was featured in the Stranger Things show on Netflix. Yeah, we've got that coming up next from Howard Jones.
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Are you ready for Guns N' Roses? Are you ready to go down to Paradise City? Well, they are on tour, and if you want to see them live, St. Louis, August 16th, Kansas City, August 19th, and Ridgedale, Missouri, September 12th.

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0: 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Classic from Rick Springfield. Now, if you want to see Rick Springfield live, well, what are you doing next week? Rick's going to be in St. Louis on Saturday, June 13th with Sammy Hagar. Get your tickets now. Coming up next, we've got Roxette and Bon Jovi. Have a great night, everybody.
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0: Night low 65 degrees. A varying amounts of cloud cover Thursday. Very warm. Highs are well into the mid to upper 80s. We'll start to kick in scattered storms by the afternoon. And chances are in place for Thursday night. A few showers with thunderstorms Friday. I'm meteorologist Jennifer Naramore.
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1: Maintaining dry weather conditions and breezy conditions, too, as we're heading through the early morning time. Our overnight low, 65 degrees. A varying amount of cloud cover Thursday. Very warm. Highs are well into the mid to upper 80s. We'll start to kick in scattered storms by the afternoon. And chances are in place for Thursday night. A few showers with thunderstorms Friday. I'm meteorologist Jennifer Naramore.
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1: Maintaining dry weather conditions and breezy conditions, too, as we're heading through the early morning time. Our overnight low, 65 degrees. A varying amount of cloud cover Thursday. Very warm. Highs are well into the mid to upper 80s. We'll start to kick in scattered storms by the afternoon. And chances are in place for Thursday night. A few showers with thunderstorms Friday. I'm meteorologist Jennifer Naramore.
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1: Maintaining dry weather conditions and breezy conditions, too, as we're heading through the early morning time. Our overnight low, 65 degrees. A varying amount of cloud cover Thursday. Very warm. Highs are well into the mid to upper 80s. We'll start to kick in scattered storms by the afternoon. And chances are in place for Thursday night. A few showers with thunderstorms Friday. I'm meteorologist Jennifer Naramore.
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1: Maintaining dry weather conditions and breezy conditions, too, as we're heading through the early morning time. Our overnight low, 65 degrees. A varying amount of cloud cover Thursday. Very warm. Highs are well into the mid to upper 80s. We'll start to kick in scattered storms by the afternoon. And chances are in place for Thursday night. A few showers with thunderstorms Friday. I'm meteorologist Jennifer Naramore.
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1: It's time for today's top tweets from around the Twitterverse. The best of the best of the best. Today's top tweets. It is with a heavy heart and deep sadness that I have to announce that I am at work. Top tweets. Me driving at night. Ooh, I hope this is the road.
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3: We have a trough of low pressure off to the southwest of us. A disturbance moving in today that will spread in areas of showers and a few thunderstorms this afternoon with a high 86. And a flood watch officially goes into effect. Occasional rain and thunderstorms tonight and overnight, low 68. Showers and storms early Friday, then partly cloudy.

0: of showers and a few thunderstorms this afternoon with a high 86, and a flood watch officially goes into effect. Occasional rain and thunderstorms tonight and overnight, Tarlow 68. Showers and storms early Friday, then partly cloudy with a high in the upper 80s. I'm meteorologist Ann Holliday.
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80s, 90s, and more. Joetown 107.5. 607 showers, thunderstorms today. Chances of rain all the way through the weekend, into Monday even. And then middle of next week, it's going to get hot. 70 in Joetown right now.

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0: 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Did you know? Sure is the number one word you can text someone that causes anxiety. Did you know the average driver understands about 78% of their dashboard indicators and warning lights? Did you know if you are average, you will start your car 4 times today? Bet you didn't know that.
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2: We have a trough of low pressure off to the southwest of us, a disturbance moving in today that will spread in.

0: Off to the southwest of us, a disturbance moving in today that will spread in areas of showers and a few thunderstorms this afternoon with a high 86, and a flood watch officially goes into effect. Occasional rain and thunderstorms tonight and overnight, Tarlow 68. Showers and storms early Friday, then partly cloudy with a high in the upper 80s. I'm meteorologist Ann Holliday. Casino
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80s, 90s, and more. Jotown 107.5. 635, chance of storms this afternoon. 85, rain likely tonight. We got chances of rain or storms all the way through Monday. It's 68 right now. Time for today's headlines. American Airlines announced yesterday it is temporarily cutting nonstop flights to several

0: cities because of higher fuel costs. Amazon has overtaken Walmart to claim the number one spot on the Fortune 500. Walmart has been there 13 years at the top. Two researchers have been charged after allegedly attempting to bring vials containing viruses, including monkeypox and chickenpox, through Detroit Metropolitan Airport. Police described the pair as very itchy. Today's headlines.
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Jotown 107.5, 80s, 90s, and more, 642. Archaeologists that are excavating in front of the Notre Dame Cathedral in Paris have uncovered artifacts dating back like 2,000 years to the Roman era. It's crazy. I did not know the cathedral was even adding a ballroom and UFC cage.

0: Jotown 107.5, 80s, 90s, and more. It's 650, 68 degrees. We're going to get news from stjoepost.com coming up next. All right, this story is wacky but true. A 46-year-old detective, Michael DeBase, was at police headquarters in Myrtle Beach, South Carolina. Saturday, he got into it with a patrolman. Michael was furious because the guy was heating up fish in the microwave. The detective was so upset, he pointed his gun at the officer. Well, that's not cool, no matter what was in the microwave. He has been arrested and fired. No word on what kind of fish it was. That is wacky, but true.
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2: News headlines. Charges filed after shots rang out in St. Joseph. Makia M.S. Scheimer of Country Club is accused of firing at least 3 9mm rounds into a crowd after a fight, hitting a juvenile bystander. Arraignment is set for June 18th in Buchanan County Court. St. Joseph police arrest Elizabeth J. Price, accused of burglarizing a local business and stealing $598.60 in goods. Investigators say a DNA match on a bloody rag, phone location data, and recovered items tied her to the break-in. Records show prior convictions. Missouri Western State University's Board of Governors is launching the search for its 7th president. A committee of board members, faculty, staff, students, and community members is taking applications, seeking a mission-driven servant leader to steer strategic growth. Find more news at stjosephpost.com.
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Jotown 107.5. It's a Greg Glenn radio show. 7:04, a little sunshine this morning. Chance of storms this afternoon. High about 83. Storms tonight. Chance of rain tomorrow. Chances of rain now all the way through like Monday or Tuesday. And then it's going to get hot. 68 in Jotown right now.

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Jotown 107.5, 80s, 90s, and more. 713. It's time to play Name That Tune. Now, this is just for fun. It's just for fun. There's no prizes. There's no money. You don't win anything. It's not a competition. It's a demonstration. It's an exhibition. Just play along at home. Okay? Play with yourself. Here's today's

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Super easy. Yup. Can you name that tune? You know what that is, right? You figure it out. I'll play it for you next on Joetown 107.5.

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0: 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We've got Krabby Carl on the phone with today's It's Your Bitch.
1: I was calling to see when the police department gonna start having their cars out on Woodbine. This is such a raceway. 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
0: There he goes, Krabby Carl with It's Your Bitch.
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3: We have a trough of low pressure off to the southwest of us. A disturbance moving in today that will spread in areas of showers and a few thunderstorms this afternoon with a high 86. And a flood watch officially goes into effect. Occasional rain and thunderstorms tonight and overnight, Tarlo 68. Showers and storms early Friday, then partly cloudy with a high in the upper 80s. I'm meteorologist Ann Holliday.
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0: 7:35. Chance of rain this afternoon. Showers and thunderstorms likely tonight. We got chances of rain all the way through Monday, and then it's going to get hot. It's 68 right now. Put your phones away. It's time for the kids' joke of the day. Kids, it's a joke just for you. Listen close, pay attention, remember this joke, tell all your friends, they're going to love it. Here we go. Hey kids, what do you call a cup of coffee with a sixth sense? 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

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They say even the construction worker from the Village People doesn't want to talk to him.

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0: 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In 1834, a 14-year-old boy nicknamed the Boy Jones broke into Buckingham Palace and stole Queen Victoria's underwear.
1: Hey, someone has stole me bloomers.
0: That was actual audio. Check it out. In 2011, there was an unsuccessful attempt to make passing gas in public illegal in a country in Africa. Huh. Check it out.
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3: News headlines. St. Joseph police say Makia M.S. Scheimer of Country Club is charged with unlawful use of a weapon after a fight, then firing at least 3 9-millimeter rounds into a crowd, striking a juvenile bystander. Arraignment is June 18th in Buchanan County Court. St. Joseph police arrest Elizabeth J. Price, homeless, charged with burglary after a business break-in and $598.60 stolen. Investigators say DNA on a bloody rag and her phone location tied her to the scene. Officers found the items, citing prior convictions. Missouri Western State University's Board of Governors is moving quickly, launching a search for the 7th president. A committee of board members, faculty, staff, students, and community members is taking applications, seeking a mission-driven servant leader to steer strategic growth and success. Find more news at stjosephpost.com.
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It's a Greg Glenn radio show. Chance of storms this afternoon will be about 83. We got showers, thunderstorms tonight. Chances of rain all the way through Monday. And then it gets hot. 72 in Jotown right now.

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0: 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I don't know about you, but I could use some good news. There is a new superhero in Detroit. A French priest, Jean-Baptiste Commons, was in the church parking lot. He heard tires squeal and a loud crash. There was a teenager running toward him. Someone was shouting, "Stop him!" Well, Father Jean-Baptiste sprang into action. He tackled the suspect and said he, quote, unfortunately had to give him a few punches. The teenager had stolen a car and caused a crash, injuring a woman. Afterwards, Father joked, "Just another day in the D." Pretty cool. It's good news.
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2: We have a trough of low pressure off to the southwest of us. A disturbance moving in today that will spread in areas of showers and a few thunderstorms this afternoon with a high 86. And a flood watch officially goes into effect. Occasional rain and thunderstorms tonight and overnight. Tarlow 68. Showers and storms early Friday, then partly cloudy with a high in the upper 80s. I'm meteorologist Ann Holliday.
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It's Greg going to play Prince, going to play Rick Springfield next. It's time for Hollywood Trash. After 37 years at CBS, Scott Pelley told the 60 Minute bosses what he thought of them, and he was fired. GQ did a power ranking of the actors most likely to be the next James Bond. In fact, auditions said to be under

underway, and their pick of the favorite, a guy I've never heard of, Callum Turner. He is married to the singer Dua Lipa. 1950s teen idol Pat Boone celebrated his 92nd birthday with a rare social media appearance. Put this in perspective. Imagine you were wishing Justin Timberlake a happy birthday about 50 years from now. That's your Hollywood trash.

0: imagine you were wishing Justin Timberlake a happy birthday about 50 years from now. That's your Hollywood trash.
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0: 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We'll get news from stjoepost.com coming up next. It's time for today's top tweets from around the Twitterverse. The best of the best of the best. Today's top tweets. It is with a heavy heart and deep sadness that I have to announce that I am at work. Top tweets. Me driving at night. Ooh, I hope this is the road.
1: How does that make you feel?
0: Today's top tweets. We should have stopped somewhere between discovering fire and filing taxes. 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
3: News headlines. St. Joseph police say Makia M.S. Scheimer of Country Club is charged with unlawful use of a weapon after a fight, then firing at least 3 9mm rounds into a crowd, striking a juvenile bystander. Arraignment is June 18th in Buchanan County Court. St. Joseph police arrest Elizabeth J. Price, homeless, charged with burglary after a business break-in and 590.

0: $88.60 stolen. Investigators say DNA on a bloody rag and her phone location tied her to the scene. Officers found the items, citing prior convictions. Missouri Western State University's Board of Governors is moving quickly, launching a search for the 7th president. A committee of board members, faculty, staff, students, and community members is taking applications, seeking a mission-driven servant leader to steer strategic growth and success. 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

0: 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It's time for a science fun fact. Archaeologists excavating the forecourt of Notre Dame Cathedral have uncovered artifacts dating back about 2,000 years to Roman era Paris. You know, before she made her tape and kept saying, "That's hot, that's hot." 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
2: Folks, please be weather aware as we have chances for showers and thunderstorms.

0: scattered about for the rest of today, picking up more tonight and lingering into early Friday. We do have chances for locally heavier rainfall that could lead to flooding, and there may be a few strong to isolated severe storms. We're at 85 for the high today, the overnight low dropping to the upper 60s. I'm meteorologist Jennifer Naramore.
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0: 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Going to play In Excess. Going to play Tears for Fears coming up next. Hey, did you hear this? Hey, you guys! Did you hear this? A new analysis warns Social Security could face a cut in benefits amounting to about $500 less a month starting in 2032 if Congress does not step in. I'm not saying I have no faith in the government, but if our fate is in the hands of Congress, yeah, say goodbye to that $500.
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Jotel 107.5, 80s, 90s, and more. The White House Correspondents' Dinner has now been rescheduled for July 24th. The previous dinner was canceled after Bret Michaels and Milli Vanilli dropped out. Or was that something else?

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0: Jokestown 107.5, 80s, 90s, and more. Thank you for listening today. I appreciate it. It does mean a lot to me. My main man, Manny, is coming up next. Did you know? Sure is the number one word you can text someone that causes anxiety. Did you know the average driver understands about 78% of their dashboard indicators and warning lights? Did you know if you are average, you will start your car 4 times today? Bet you didn't know that.
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1: It's Manny, and this summer is a busy one for Toto. They've got a big tour opening up for him this time around. Christopher Cross and the Romantics. It's Toto now with Hold the Line.

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How you doing? It's Manny. You know, every Wednesday we go deep into our Joetown music library looking for songs that make you say wowza, and we play them all day long. 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
1: I think we're alone now. That is Tiffany with Manny, and the most music for your workday continues. Still to come, Chicago. Also, music on the way from The Whispers and Cranberries Dreams. That one will get the music started again next. Well, this new study is out. It evaluated 30 different careers to see which professions are successfully holding the line against AI. And the top AI-proof jobs include physical therapists, surgeons, and dentists.
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3: Folks, please be weather aware as we have chances for showers and thunderstorms scattered about for the rest of today, picking up more tonight and lingering into early Friday. We do have chances for locally heavier rainfall that could lead to flooding, and there may be a few strong to isolated severe storms. We're at 85 for the high today, the overnight low dropping to the upper 60s. I'm meteorologist Jennifer Nairamore.
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1: Sweet Child of Mine, that is Guns N' Roses with Manny. This time of the year is always exciting if you're a fan of hockey or basketball. The finals are underway. Last night, game one of the NBA Finals. It was the New York Knicks beating the Spurs down in San Antonio. Tonight, it is game two of the Stanley Cup Final. NHL hockey, game one, Carolina Hurricanes losing to the Vegas Golden Knights 5-4. Game number two will be tonight on ABC if you want to check that out. Some other things you can watch. Scrabble is on the CW at 7 o'clock tonight. Trivial Pursuits right after that at 8 o'clock. And Pop Culture Jeopardy on Netflix, part one of the finals. You can see that tonight.
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1: You Give Love a Bad Name, that is Bon Jovi with Manny in the Midday. 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Things will get started in July. They've got Madison Square Garden covered. They're going to be doing multiple shows there. And then after that, they're going to be hitting different

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1: It's Corey Hart, Sunglasses at Night with Manny. You know, today isn't just a Thursday. 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
3: Folks, please be weather aware as we have chances for showers and thunderstorms scattered about for the rest of today, picking up more tonight and lingering into early Friday. We do have chances for locally heavier rainfall that could lead to flooding, and there may be a few strong to isolated severe storms. We're at 85 for the high today, the overnight low dropping to the upper 60s. I'm meteorologist Jennifer Naramore.
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1: That song was featured at the end of the movie Napoleon Dynamite. 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
1: If you're a 70s fan, we're going to go back in time this weekend, Saturday evening. 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We call it Super 70s Saturday Night. 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It's Bon Jovi Now, Wanted Dead or Alive.

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1: Don't You Want Me? That is Jody Watley. She used to be in the group Shalimar. Then she broke free, did her own solo thing in the late 80s, had a few hits just like that one right there. Well, it's not a hit at the workplace if you put fish in the microwave. In fact, if you're getting ready for lunch, make sure you don't do that. This 46-year-old cop in South Carolina was arrested and fired after he pulled a gun on a fellow officer. After the guy microwaved fish in the break room, causing a bad odor in the office. He may have taken it a little bit too far.
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1: It's lunchtime with Manny. More music is on the way coming up this hour. Depeche Mode, also Eric Carmen. Right now, someone who's going to be on the road this summer with Bryan Adams, that would be Pat Benatar.

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It's Manny. You know, every Wednesday we go deep into our Joetown music library looking for songs that make you say, wowza, and we play them all day long. Wowza Wednesday on Joetown 107.5.

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1: That's Hungry Eyes for Mary Carmen, a song that was featured in the movie Dirty Dancing. My name's Manny. Speaking of movies, some new ones out this weekend starting tomorrow. There's Masters of the Universe, also Scary Movie 6. Some other movies coming out later this month. A week from tomorrow on the 12th, it's Steven Spielberg's Disclosure Day. Toy Story 5 hits the big screen. That is on June 19th. And at the end of the month, Supergirl and Jackass Best and Last both hit theaters on June 26th.
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3: Folks, please be weather aware as we have chances for showers and thunderstorms scattered about for the rest of today, picking up more tonight and lingering into early Friday. We do have chances for locally heavier rainfall that could lead to flooding, and there may be a few strong to isolated severe storms. We're at 85 for the high today, the overnight low dropping to the upper 60s. I'm meteorologist Jennifer Naira Moore.
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1: Here I go again. That is Whitesnake with Manny. For some reason, I could not sleep last night. I've been up since like pretty much 1 this morning. So started watching Netflix, some documentaries on there. They've got a new documentary on Netflix. It's called Michael Jackson, The Verdict. It includes an interview with the former staffer who claims he was once asked to get rid of child porn materials for Michael. So the saga continues with Michael Jackson well after his death. If you like documentaries, you might want to check that one out.
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1: 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Also, Scary Movie 6. This song was in a movie back in the day. For Mannequin, it's Starship and Nothing's going to stop us now.

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1: That's Cyndi Lauper's Time After Time with Manny. Got more music for your workday coming up from Michael Jackson. Also, no doubt, Bryan Adams and a whole lot more. Something else coming up, summer. The first official day of summer is on Sunday, the 21st. That is also Father's Day this year. That means we're almost to that time of the year already where it gets hot and sweaty. Yeah, a report ranked America's 80 biggest cities for most to least sweaty, and 7 of the top 10 are in Florida. They say the least sweaty city in the 80 is Colorado Springs.
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3: Rounds of showers and thunderstorms coming on through as we're finishing off today, heading through the overnight hours. We'll see that early Friday, then a little break before we see more showers with thunderstorms by Friday evening into Friday night. One of the main threats, heavy rain that could lead to flooding. We also have a

0: 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Today's high, mid-80s. I'm meteorologist Jennifer Naramore.
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1: That's I Melt with you from Modern English with Manny. 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They tried to do it in Africa, the country of Malawi. I'm surprised that hasn't been done in the States yet.
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1: That's Wild Thing from Tone Loc. Remember him in a certain movie? He was an Ace Ventura pet detective. Speaking of movies, it was 44 years ago today. June 4th, 1982, the movie Poltergeist was released. Also on this day, way back in 1937, 89 years ago, Oklahoma City grocery store owner Sylvan Goldman invented the shopping cart.
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What's happening, Middle America? You are now cruising with Cadle. We're burning down the house today. It's the Talking Heads.

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1: They do say it's worth a thousand words. That's a photograph and Def Leppard. Hold on tight. Got to pay some bills real quick, man. But when we come back, we're going to have fun. All the girls want to have fun, but so do the boys. Here's Cyndi Lauper right after this.
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3: Rounds of showers and thunderstorms coming on through as we're finishing off today, heading through the overnight hours. We'll see that early Friday, then a little break before we see more showers with thunderstorms by Friday evening into Friday night. One of the main threats, heavy rain that could lead to flooding. We also have a chance for strong to isolated severe storms. Today's high, mid-80s. I'm meteorologist Jennifer Naramore.
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0: 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Little pump you up mid-afternoon music from Survivor right there. I actually sat down and watched Rocky Balboa. It's not the latest, but pretty much the end of his fighting career, and forgot how much I truly love those movies. I might have to watch the rest of them this weekend.
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Jotown 107.5, 80s, 90s, and more. Little GNR to help us get through the Thursday, man. It's like Thirsty Thursday. I can't get enough coffee inside me, but I am ready for the weekend, so it's just Friday between us and it. Hold on tight. Little small break.

0: little small break between us and some more music. 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

0: 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What's happening, Middle America? I don't know about you, but I could go for a mid-afternoon snack.
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1: And carry on we shall. That was Kansas. We just got to pay some bills real quick. 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On the other side, it's Prince and the Revolution.
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3: Rounds of showers and thunderstorms coming on through as we're finishing off today, heading through the overnight hours. We'll see that early Friday, then a little break before we see more showers with thunderstorms by Friday evening into Friday night. One of the main threats, heavy rain that could lead to flooding. We also have a chance for strong to isolated severe storms. Today's high, mid-80s. I'm meteorologist Jennifer Naramore.
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0: 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I'm just saying, Billie Jean, Maury said that I was not the father.
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0: 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Rod Stewart's going to teach us how to be forever young. 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

0: 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Man, it's always a good time at the Love Shack. That was the B-52s, and you're cruising with Gatel. Hold on tight. We got a long set of hits coming your way. Unless your name is Jesse, then you and your girl should probably slip out the back because Rick Springfield's coming up.
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0: 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Hey, I'll take you on, man, and you can cruise with me all day long. We're going to do some free-falling with the man, the myth, the legend, Mr. Tom Petty, right after the break, so hold on tight.
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2: Rounds of showers and thunderstorms coming on through as we're finishing off today, heading through the overnight hours. We'll see that early Friday, then a little break before we see more showers with thunderstorms by Friday evening into Friday night. One of the main threats, heavy rain that could lead to flooding. We also have a chance for strong to isolated severe storms. Today's high, mid-80s. I'm meteorologist Jennifer Naramore.
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0: 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Ooh, I could go for a glass of red, red wine right now.
1: I second that.
0: Well, you're going to have to wait until we get off, Scoop. That's just the way it works.
1: You bet.
0: All right, hold on tight. We got a long set of hits coming your way. Going to kick it off with some ABBA.

0: tonight. We got a long set of hits coming your way. Going to kick it off with some ABBA. This one's for all the dancing queens out there.
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It's the drive home. You are cruising with Cadillan. We are heading out with the material girl herself.

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1: She truly is a heartbreaker. That's Pat Benatar, and you're cruising with Gatel, man. Hopefully, you're getting off work and cruising home. 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If you're not, and you're, you know, just starting second shift, man, sorry for that. Don't go anywhere, though. We got Big Mountain, Bon Jovi, and the Eurythmics on the way.
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3: Elevated chances for rain and thunderstorms. Stick it around for tonight. Make sure you have a few ways of getting warnings through the night, as we still have chances for strong to isolated severe storms and locally heavier rain that could lead to flooding. Overnight low into the upper 60s. Some gradual clearing through Friday before we see more storms by late Friday into Friday night. I'm meteorologist Jennifer Naramore.
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1: Ooh, I've got my mind set on you. 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I promise you that. And if you don't, well, you can slap me in the face. If you can figure out how to come through the speakers. Don't go anywhere, man. I've got a long set of hits coming up. We're going to kick it off with some Tracy Chapman. Plus, I stuck in a little Billy Idol and Tupac. 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
1: Your love is why I do it. 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If you can't, well, then you're old like me. 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Don't go anywhere. We got Nickelback, Toto, and Whitney Houston on the way. You're cruising with Gatel.
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3: Elevated chances for rain and thunderstorms sticking around for tonight. Make sure you have a few ways of getting warnings through the night, as we still have chances for strong to isolated severe storms and locally heavier rain that could lead to flooding. Overnight low into the upper 60s. Some gradual clearing through Friday before we see more storms by late Friday into Friday night. I'm meteorologist Jennifer Naramore.
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0: 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And I still haven't found those keys I've been looking for the last 10 years. I'm telling you, man.
1: Goodbye.
0: Yeah, I told him that a long time ago. All right, man, I'm out of here. Appreciate you hanging out today. It means a lot. I'll be back tomorrow, and we'll do it again. Between now and then, you know what to do. Look out for yourself, your friends, your family. It's truly all you've got in this world.
1: I second that.
0: I knew you would. And go out and party it up. Just don't drink and drive. It's that simple. We'll see you.
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